cats get drunk, I'll pour my heart up to my mouth. This year's been hard for us, no doubt. Let's raise a glass to a better one. Let all

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0: 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In the name of the only Savior, Jesus Christ. Amen.
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0: 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I want to love with my life.
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